Mama said you'd better learn to pray, or your sins will haunt you to the end of your

Help them cross that river, Lord. 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You know the devil ain't moving, Lord, he'll keep

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My eyes got fooled by the view I expected, but at least I choose to play. It's time, but I stop.

0: weekend. I wanna take my bike out and never use the brakes. I wanna leave like that again. I wanna play and rewind again, again.
1: BTV Radio, за да знаеш всичко.